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0: Kuo'uka, if you only knew. We are KWXX, thought-provoking quote, and Robert Anthony said these words. Most people would rather be certain they're miserable than risk being happy, right? Most people would rather certainly be miserable than risk being happy. Thought-provoking quote. We'll be right back. Fia and JKP right after this.
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0: 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And Volcano Golf Course, join them on Tuesday, September 1st, tomorrow for Drive for Ka'u, a two-man scramble with proceeds and donations going to Vibrant Hawaii's community efforts in Ka'u. 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
1: In the newsroom, I'm Ko'u James. Hawaii Water Service is seeking a rate increase for customers in North Kona. The utility has filed an application with the Hawaii Public Utilities Commission to recover costs tied to water and sewer system upgrades. If approved, the request would generate about $2.7 million in annual revenue. Company officials say the funding would support reliability, water quality, and wastewater improvements, with additional projects planned through 2027. The Hawaii State Energy Office, in partnership with Hawaiian Electric and the Hawaii Emergency Management Agency, secured $18.5 million in federal funding to support $25 million of investments aimed at enhancing grid resilience and hazard mitigation on Hawaii Island, Maui, and Oahu. The funding will support five projects scheduled for completion between 2027 and 2029. These projects will focus on identifying and mitigating the rising occurrence of risks to the electrical grid from natural hazards such as wildfires, flooding, and hurricanes. An AP correspondent, Rika N. Garcia, reports on Russia's consecutive jet-powered drone attacks on Ukraine that disrupt the daily life of Ukrainians.
2: Russian forces have attacked Kyiv and nearby cities for a fifth straight day, hitting warehouse facilities as Ukraine recovers from jet-powered drone attacks. Ukrainian President Volodymyr Zelensky says Russia's tactic is to wear down Ukraine and its people. The intensified aerial assaults have disrupted daily life with air raid alerts and empty supermarket shelves as food distribution hubs were destroyed. Earlier this year, two major attacks killed almost 50 civilians, and a recent strike killed at least 38 people. Ukraine is working to counter the drones, while Russian forces continue targeting Ukraine's power grid. I'm Rika Ann Garcia.
1: In the newsroom, I'm Ko'u James.
0: Taking a look at your forecast for tonight, we got going on in East Hawaii, cloudy skies with showers, trades 5 to 10, lows near 72. West Hawaii, partly cloudy, trades 5 to 10, lows near 76 degrees. 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

0: KJ time coming up, taking you through the rest of your Monday on this last and final day of August. Tomorrow, new day, new month. I'll catch you then. 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
10: Aloha, this is Stan Lawrence from Orchid Land Surf Shop, reporting from Hilo Bay with the Doc Hine KWXX island-wide surf update for this Monday, August 31st. Currently, we've got northeast trade winds, 10 to 20 knots. Surf here on the northeast shore, it's 2 to 3 feet. Beach breaks and points up Hamakua and North Kohala, 2 to 3 feet. The northwest shore is flat. Southwest shore, 2 to 3. And the southeast shore, 3 to 4 feet. A 0.7 low tide, 11:02 this morning. 2.1 high tide rolls in at 4:46 this afternoon. Your sunset, 6:37. Tomorrow's sunrise, 6:05 a.m. The 37th annual Quicksilver Big Island Pro-Am Set Surf Trials are set to take place this weekend, September 5th and 6th. 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

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KWXX playing the best feel-good island music. 101.5 Kona, 94.7 Hilo and Kaukohu. James, welcoming you in on this Monday. It's good to be back. Took a few days off, and I'm back in the air chair. Mahalos to Scotty on the weekend and G. Cruz covering in news. Coming up, we got music from Mishka. We also got Khaleesi right now. And tell me this is real. KWXX.

0: Love in the Making, that's Mishka on KWXX, playing the best feel-good island music. 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

0: 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Bringing us up to our news, let's take a look at our island weather first. Rest of today in East Hawaii, overcast with scattered showers in the forecast. Your winds from the north at 6 miles per hour. Tonight, mostly cloudy with showers. Your overnight low around 70 degrees. For West Hawaii, mostly cloudy with scattered showers. Your winds from the southwest at 9 miles per hour. Tonight, partly cloudy with scattered showers. Overnight low around 75. 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Get the Napa know-how. In the newsroom, I'm Kohu James. Hawaii Water Service is seeking a rate increase for customers in North Kona. The utility has filed an application with the Hawaii Public Utilities Commission to recover costs tied to water and sewer system upgrades. If approved, the request would generate about $2.7 million in annual revenue. Company officials say the funding would support reliability, water quality, and wastewater improvements, with additional projects planned through 2027. The Hawaii State Energy Office, in partnership with Hawaiian Electric and the Hawaii Emergency Management Agency, secured $18.5 million in federal funding to support $25 million of investments aimed at enhancing grid resilience and hazard mitigation on Hawaii Island, Maui, and Oahu. The funding will support five projects scheduled for completion between 2027 and 2029. These projects will focus on identifying and mitigating the rising occurrence of risks to the electrical grid from natural hazards such as wildfires, flooding, and hurricanes. An AP correspondent, Rika Ann Garcia, reports on Russia's consecutive jet-powered drone attacks on Ukraine that disrupt the daily life of Ukrainians.
1: Russian forces have attacked Kyiv and nearby cities for a fifth straight day, hitting warehouse facilities as Ukraine recovers from jet-powered drone attacks. Ukrainian President Volodymyr Zelensky says Russia's tactic is to wear down Ukraine and its people. The intensified aerial assaults have disrupted daily life with air raid alerts and empty supermarket shelves as food distribution hubs were destroyed. Earlier this year, two major attacks killed almost 50 civilians, and a recent strike killed at least 38 people. Ukraine is working to counter the drones, while Russian forces continue targeting Ukraine's power grid. I'm Rika Ann Garcia.
0: In the newsroom, I'm Kohu James. 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As we get you back to more of your feel-good island music, here's Kalena Ku and Josh Jones, My Everything, with Hit of XM.

0: for you, baby. 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
1: If your collection manager slugs a customer outside your place of business, are you liable for damages? The court took a swing at that question in the case of the belligerent banker. I'm Curtis Howard with today's Point of Law. Steve Parker was president and chief executive officer of the city's leading bank. The bank's main line was business loans and factoring for a number of major merchants. But Steve was worried about his collection manager, Frank Terman, called Terrible Terman, behind his back. Terman was very sharp and had a master's degree in finance, but he could be quarrelsome and temperamental. Several times other employees had to hold him back to keep him from clobbering annoying customers. Each time, Frank promised Steve he would learn to control his temper. One of his accounts was Donald Parkinson, who operated a produce store and was among Frank's slowest paying accounts. One day, Frank phoned Donald and told him he'd have to come into the bank with a payment that day. Donald said money was tight, but he'd try to get some in on Monday after the weekend buying. There was some more talk, with Frank angrily demanding the customer come to the bank. Donald would not. He said the last time he did, Frank tried to slug him. Frank put on his jacket and stormed over to Donald's shop. When Donald insisted he couldn't pay, Frank grabbed him and hit him in the eye. Then he kicked him and sent him flying over a counter. When the news of this reached Steve, he immediately fired his bellicose manager. But Donald, with two broken ribs, a fractured wrist, and assorted bruises, refused to forgive and forget. He sued the bank. In court, Donald's attorney said, "Steve Parker and other bank officials knew Frank had an uncontrollable temper. They knew he sometimes behaved violently towards customers. It was negligent to let him continue meeting with people who were often resisting payment. The bank should pay Donald's damages." The bank's lawyer said, "That might be true if the assault had been at the bank. But here, Frank attacked Donald on a personal venture of his own. There was no negligence because Frank was acting outside the scope of his employment duties. The bank never authorized or approved customer contacts off their premises. They should not be made to pay damages." What did the court do about the belligerent banker? We'll find out in a moment.
2: Right now, in the United States, millions of kids are living with hunger. 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Nothing is more important than feeding the hopes and dreams of children. 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
1: If your collection manager slugs a customer outside your place of business, are you liable for damages? Yes, said the Kansas Supreme Court. Donald had a continuing contractual relationship with the bank. The bank had a duty of vigilance and care for his protection. Its implied invitation to do business with a man known to be quarrelsome and pugnacious was negligent. Donald was injured as a direct result of that negligence. Therefore, the bank must pay damages. It's a point of law.

0: Vehile, Kohala Hawaii, KWXX, your Feel Good Island music station, as we get ready to Pauhana on this Monday. Coming up, we got more of your Feel Good Island music at 5 o'clock. I got your top 5 at 5, the 5 hottest songs on Hawaii Island. Here in a little bit, I got Uncle Stan Lawrence. He has today's surf report right after this, KWXX.
1: Ooh, happy aloha, Monday kako. It's Cousin Kuehu of the Breakfast Luau. Hard to believe it's the final day of August. Don't blink, because here come the burr months. Congrats to our Akamai winners of the morning, Brother Lekatua and Tita Kishan to Alolele. 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
3: Aloha, this is Stan Lawrence from Orchid Land Surf Shop, reporting from Hilo Bay with the Doc Hine KWXX Island-wide surf update for this Monday, August 31st. Currently, we've got northeast trade winds, 10 to 20 knots. Surf here on the northeast shore, it's 2 to 3 feet. Beach breaks and points up Hamakua and North Kohala, 2 to 3 feet. The northwest shore is flat. Southwest shore, 2 to 3. And the southeast shore, 3 to 4 feet. A 0.7 low tide, 11:02 this morning. 2.1 high tide rolls in at 4:46 this afternoon. Your sunset, 6:37. Tomorrow sunrise, 6:05 a.m. The 37th annual Quicksilver Big Island Pro-Am set surf trials are set to take place this weekend, September 5th and 6th at Honolii, waves permitting. 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

Poloje, that's Wavy along with 808. KWXX playing the best Feel Good Island music. How's it going? Cole Hu James hanging out with you. As you pohana on this Monday coming up, I got some J-Bug right now, though it's Kolomona Ku Sunrise Smile on KWXX. How's it?

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0: So Far Gone, Jay Boog, KWXX, playing the best feel-good island music, and mark your calendar coming up. 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
1: Ooh, happy aloha, Monday Kako. It's Cousin Kuehu of the Breakfast Luau. Hard to believe it's the final day of August. Don't blink, because here come the burr months. Congrats to our Akamai winners of the morning, Brother Lekotua and Tita Kishan to Alau Lele. 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
1: 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And that's going to bring us up to our news. Let's take a look at our island weather for the rest of today. In West Hawaii, partly cloudy, maybe some scattered showers mix in. Winds from the south at 9 miles per hour tonight. Partly cloudy with scattered showers. Overnight low around 75. East Hawaii, overcast. Some scattered showers today. Winds from the northeast. Trade winds at 9 miles per hour tonight. Mostly cloudy with showers. Overnight low around 75.

0: 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The primary care clinic at Queens North Hawaii Community Hospital offers comprehensive care for the entire ohana, and they're now accepting new patients. To schedule an appointment, call 887-CARE or visit queens.org, a member of the Queens Health System. In the newsroom, I'm Kohu James. Hawaii Water Service is seeking a rate increase for customers in North Kona. The utility has filed an application with the Hawaii Public Utilities Commission to recover costs tied to water and sewer system upgrades. If approved, the request would generate about $2.7 million in annual revenue. Company officials say the funding would support reliability, water quality, and wastewater improvements, with additional projects planned through 2027. The Hawaii State Energy Office, in partnership with Hawaiian Electric and the Hawaii Emergency Management Agency, secured $18.5 million in federal funding to support $25 million of investments aimed at enhancing grid resilience and hazard mitigation on Hawaii Island, Maui, and Oahu. The funding will support five projects scheduled for completion between 2027 and 2029. These projects will focus on identifying and mitigating the rising occurrence of risks to the electrical grid from natural hazards such as wildfires, flooding, and hurricanes. An AP correspondent, Rika Ann Garcia, reports on Russia's consecutive jet-powered drone attacks on Ukraine that disrupt the daily life of Ukrainians.
1: Russian forces have attacked Kyiv and nearby cities for a fifth straight day, hitting warehouse facilities as Ukraine recovers from jet-powered drone attacks. Ukrainian President Volodymyr Zelensky says Russia's tactic is to wear down Ukraine and its people. The intensified aerial assaults have disrupted daily life with air raid alerts and empty supermarket shelves as food distribution hubs were destroyed. Earlier this year, two major attacks killed almost 50 civilians, and a recent strike killed at least 38 people. Ukraine is working to counter the drones, while Russian forces continue targeting Ukraine's power grid. I'm Rika Ann Garcia.
0: In the newsroom, I'm Kohu James. 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

0: Galaxy, that's Anuhea on KWXX, your feel-good island music station. 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
2: Aloha, this is Stan Lawrence from Orchid Land Surf Shop, reporting from Hilo Bay with the Doc Hine KWXX island-wide surf update for this Monday, August 31st. Currently, we've got northeast trade winds, 10 to 20 knots. Surf here on the northeast shore, it's 2 to 3 feet. Beach breaks and points up Hamakua and North Kohala, 2 to 3 feet. The northwest shore is flat. Southwest shore, 2 to 3. And the southeast shore, 3 to 4 feet. A 0.7 low tide, 11:02 this morning. 2.1 high tide rolls in at 4:46 this afternoon. Your sunset, 6:37. Tomorrow's sunrise, 6:05 a.m. The 37th annual Quicksilver Big Island Pro-Am set surf trials are set to take place this weekend, September 5th and 6th, at Honolii, waves permitting. 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And Orchidland Surf is open today till 5 p.m. Have a great Monday. That's the Doc Hine Orchidland Surf Update. 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

Rider Days Hiawatha number one on the top five at five was all brought to you by the Grand Nanilua Hotel and by CU Hawaii. Let's go recap your countdown today. Number five was Kala'e Parish with Mix It Up. Number four, Kai Boy with Drew Daniels and Jay Lova, Confirmations. Number three was Wavy and 808, Kolohe. Number two, The Brown Boys, Wake Up My Neighborhood. And number one, Hiawatha, Rider Days. That is your top five. Coming up, we got the news. Here's Marty Dredd.

0: Another Day in Paradise. That's Marty Dredd, KWXX, your Feel Good Island music station. 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In the newsroom, I'm Kohu James. Hawaii Water Service is seeking a rate increase for customers in North Kona. The utility has filed an application with the Hawaii Public Utilities Commission to recover costs tied to water and sewer system upgrades. If approved, the request would generate about $2.7 million in annual revenue. Company officials say the funding would support reliability, water quality, and wastewater improvements, with additional projects planned through 2027. The Hawaii State Energy Office, in partnership with Hawaiian Electric and the Hawaii Emergency Management Agency, secured $18.5 million in federal funding to support $25 million of investments aimed at enhancing grid resilience and hazard mitigation on Hawaii Island, Maui, and Oahu. The funding will support five projects scheduled for completion between 2027 and 2029. These projects will focus on identifying and mitigating the rising occurrence of risks to the electrical grid from natural hazards such as wildfires, flooding, and hurricanes. An AP correspondent, Rika Ann Garcia, reports on Russia's consecutive jet-powered drone attacks on Ukraine that disrupt the daily life of Ukrainians.
1: Russian forces have attacked Kyiv and nearby cities for a fifth straight day, hitting warehouse facilities as Ukraine recovers from jet-powered drone attacks. Ukrainian President Volodymyr Zelensky says Russia's tactic is to wear down Ukraine and its people. The intensified aerial assaults have disrupted daily life with air raid alerts and empty supermarket shelves as food distribution hubs were destroyed. Earlier this year, two major attacks killed almost 50 civilians, and a recent strike killed at least 38 people. Ukraine is working to counter the drones, while Russian forces continue targeting Ukraine's power grid. I'm Rika Ann Garcia.
0: In the newsroom, I'm Kohu James. 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

Lolo Loekalanga Kid with Good Time Tonight on KWXX, your feel-good island music station. Taking a quick look at our island weather for this evening in East Hawaii, calling for mostly cloudy conditions with showers. The overnight low will be about 70 degrees. For West Hawaii this evening, partly cloudy with scattered showers. The overnight low around 75.

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Hello, James, hanging out with you for a few more minutes till 7 o'clock on your Monday. Coming up, I got some UB40. Here's Ana V, Dreams Come True.

0: Keep on moving, UB40 on KWXX, your feel-good island music station. And I wanted to remind you that the Hakalau Jodo Missions 2026 Bon Dance is happening on September 12th, an evening of gratitude, joy, dancing, drumming, friends, and of course, plenty of laughter. Come enjoy great food, including Thai and Japanese favorites. They're going to have poi balls and fish dip. They're going to have something for everyone. The Obon service is at 6 p.m., followed by the Bon Dance at 7 p.m., dancing will continue all the way until 9:30 p.m. It's all happening at the Hakalau Jodo Mission out there in Hakalau. Street parking will be available. Mark that on your calendars. We'll see you there. Bon Dance. Coming up, it's Anuhea, KWXX.
1: Ooh, happy aloha. Monday, Kako. It's Cousin Kuehu of the Breakfast Luau. Hard to believe. It's the final day of August. Don't blink, because here come the burr months. Congrats to our Akamai winners of the morning, Brother Lekatua and Tita Kishan to Alolele. Come join me, early birds, tomorrow morning as we wake up to a brand new month coming soon. 6:30, 7:30 morning quiz questions, birthdays, Kanaka Minute, and lots of concerts to look forward to the rest of the year. 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

0: 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And that is going to wrap it up for me, Cole Hugh James. Catch you back here on the radio tomorrow afternoon, 3 o'clock for your Tuesday. Have a great evening. Be safe. I'll see you when I see you. KJ Powell.
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1: Yeah. It's Nye Boy and Hunter Pox. And we're gonna do this one for the 808. You know what I mean?

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Hawaiian punch inside my cup and I'm mixing with bombs.

0: the 808, you got love for this place. 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Yeah, this one's dedicated to the 50th state. It's for the people of Hawaii. It's for the Mauna. Kukia'i Mauna.
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1: 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Oh,

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0: Hui. Happy Aloha Monday, Kako. It's Cousin Kuehu of the Breakfast Luau. Hard to believe it's the final day of August. Don't blink, because here come the burr months. Congrats to our Akamai winners of the morning, Brother Lekotua and Tita Kishan to Alau Lele. Come join me, early birds, tomorrow morning as we wake up to a brand new month coming soon. 6:30, 7:30 morning quiz questions, birthdays, Kanaka Minute, and lots of concerts to look forward to the rest of the year. It's all with us, the station, with more winners, more often.
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The Titles Tour 2026 comes to KB Extreme Friday, November 6th. They'll be back on the Big Island real soon, cousins. For now, we're waking up. KWXX 101.5, Kona 94.7, Hilo and Kau. Cousin Kuehu, blessed to wake up and see not only a brand new morning, but a brand new month with each and every one of you. Welcome to Chapter 9 of 12, September 1st, everybody. The Burr Month's officially here. And the best way to get your morning and any weekday started is right here with me. So let's go, early birds. For those of you already along your morning commute, maybe just Pauhana on your way to work and school later this morning, I got you until 10 a.m. Our phone lines to open up at 6 and more chances for you to win later this morning. For now, we finish waking up with some Queen Ra right here on your feel-good island music station, KWXX. Good morning, September.

Always a vibe. Love that collab. Kai Boy featuring brother Drew Daniels and Jay Lava. Collaboration called Confirmation. This brand new money. Welcome to September 1st, 2026. I know, believe. I know. The Burr Months. It's Aloha 2 for Tuesday as well. More of the best in back-to-back music coming your way. Plus, lots of concerts to look forward to this month. Come September 11th, next Friday. Come and nice it up. Ukla, the Mock, returns to Hilo. Brother Drew Daniels, speaking of, will be opening the show. Doors open at 7. It's all happening at the historic Hilo Palace Theater. Again, all for Ukla, the Mock. 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We got more talk story throughout the morning. Extra safe travels out there. Our teachers, faculty, staff, and our young ones, especially our youth, our next generation. More of the best in feel-good island music for all of you from Boogzilla now. 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

Our good brother, Toko, Josh Tatofi, right here on your Feel Good Island Music Station, KWXX, coming to the end of his Looking for Love tour. Since we're officially in September, brother will be in Seattle, Washington tomorrow night at the Neptune Theater. And then he comes home to Oahu

Blue Note shows this week on the 4th and 5th, the ending part of this week, there in Honolulu. Right on, Toko. Beautiful music coming out too. And can't wait to talk story with him at some point. Hopefully before the end of the year would be nice for catch up too. Josh Tatofinia making waves and sharing beautiful. Yeah, can't believe it's not but a kind music to the world and the nation. Right on. More of the best in Feel Good Island music coming your way from the Common Kings, Analia Brown. 6 o'clock, our phone lines to open. So if you got birthday dedications for this September 1st, September babies, the spotlight is on you. Get them, in. You can text me 808-296-5999 for now until 6 a.m., just a few moments away here. Ho'onua, let time go. Stay present right here with Kuehu. This brand new day and brand new month. 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All right.

and Karina. 5 a.m. update from our Central Pacific Hurricane Center shows that Lowell has officially intensified into an 80-mile-per-hour hurricane. It is currently located about 575 miles southeast of Hilo. We pray it stays there. Yeah, moving west-northwest at 12 miles per hour. Forecasters expect Lowell to rapidly strengthen into a major hurricane by tomorrow night as it tracks closer to the islands. We again here inside your radio present and will keep you posted. Yeah, our Hawaii County Civil Defense and Central Pacific Hurricane Center should and if things change. Meanwhile, way out in the eastern Pacific, for those of you that have been watching the weather, Hurricane Karina remains a powerful Category 4 storm. Karina is packing sustained winds of 140 miles per hour, sitting about 1,280 miles off the southern tip of Baja California. It is also moving west at 12 miles per hour, but expected to gradually weaken over the next few days. So keeping close watch there in this brand new month and morning and the days ahead. Putting in the work, mahalo for waking up right here with Cousin Kuehu as I open up the phone lines officially at 808-296-5999. Brand new day of Akamai winners as well. More talk story. For now, it's Analia Brown, Kabaka Pyramid, as promised, KWXX. Yes, sir.

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One more chance, a brand new morning and a brand new month officially upon us. Ohana back-to-back BET. Two for Tuesday, that's why. 6:14 here at the Breakfast Luau. Good morning. Kakahiaka no. Right into news headlines we go. 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Coming up in the news, stay ready, stand by this September 1st. In national and world news, a jury has found Dwayne Kifidi Davis guilty of orchestrating the 1996 killing of rapper Tupac Shakur. We'll talk updates and more details on that story today, alongside news closer to home. Bay County is reminding residents about its free vehicle disposal assistance program as part of ongoing Hurricane Lala recovery efforts. What you need to know in our news today. Hawaiian Electric has completed repairs to its electric systems across Hawaii Island that were damaged by Hurricane Lala. Remaining outages are likely due to damage to customer property or to access issues, with the exception of Wood Valley in the Kau area. More updates on that story today. And news across the Pai Aina. Yesterday, Kauai Ocean Safety Bureau officials advised no swimming or other ocean activities at Hanalei Bay due to a shark sighting. All those news stories and more news coming up on this Aloha 2 for Tuesday. Our aloha again to our morning new sponsors here. 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It's all about Bob's Jewelers. Blessed to see a brand new day, family. Let's go. On your way to work and school, it's the Brown Boys now on KWXX. Good morning, Kako.

0: Oh, yeah. Always down with the brown boy. 620 Aloha 2 for Tuesday. Good morning, Ohana. Early birds on your way to work and school. Our morning commuters, extra safe travels out there. Ko'ehu is live inside your radio. 1145 Kilauea Avenue in Hilo. 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
2: Wake up, cousins. Ohana, will it be you? Will it be you? Will it be you? 6:31. Aloha, 2 for Tuesday. 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Or, if you haven't won here with Kuehu at the Luau in the past month, the past 30 days, we're stretching your brain this morning. It could be you this September 1st. On this day, trivia, okay? On this day in 1985, the remains of what ship was discovered? Two-part question here. Okay? On this day in 1985, the remains of what ship was discovered and on the floor of what ocean? Okay? You get both of those answers correct, Kuehu will gift you this $25 KB Extreme play card. Okay? 1985, the remains of what ship, what boat was discovered and on the floor of what ocean? Speaking of the kai, the saltwater kiss now from Tita Kim, Kimie, KWXX. Good luck, cousins. To the phone lines we go.

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1: Aloha, KWXX. Good morning.
2: Morning. Was it the Titanic?
1: It was the Titanic. And on what floor of the floor of what ocean, my friend, this morning? Two-part question.
2: The bottom of the Atlantic.
1: Yep, there you go. You got it. It was. Yeah. The Titanic on this day in 1985, the first piece of the Titanic wreckage was discovered, sunk back in 1912, 114 years ago, and it remains there on the bottom of the North Atlantic Ocean. You got it. Who is this?
2: This is Derek.
1: Hey, Brother Derek calling from. Where you at, Derek, on this Aloha Tuesday? West side, east side?
2: Kona side.
1: All right. Kona side, looking good. Perfect, because we're going to send you to KB Extreme. $25 KB Extreme play card is yours, Derek, for being Akamai this morning, okay?
2: Nice. Thank you so much.
1: Mahalo for waking up with me. You tell everybody out there, Brother Derek, what station just made you our Akamai winner?
2: KWXX rocks the Big Island.
1: Hey, you got it, brother. To Derek and Maverick there, always tuned in here with us, avid listeners, sending them to KB Extreme and being our first Akamai winner of September. Derek, right on this day, again in 1985, spotted at roughly 1 a.m., the first piece of the Titanic wreckage. Titanic, of course, as we know, not just from the movies, but the real-life historic event due to the iceberg sunk 114 years ago, been sitting at the bottom of the North Atlantic Ocean since then, family. The expedition was partly funded by the U.S. Navy as a cover story to search for and map two sunken nuclear submarines. Okay, but they ended up spotting a giant ship boiler that led them to the wreckage of Titanic in two parts there all those years ago. If you never know, now you know. We're learning something new this brand new month, family. Congrats again to Derek. You can be our next Akamai winner coming up at 7:30, stretching your brains on the way to work and school. Something to share in school as well. Did you know? I heard on the radio on this day back in 1985, and boom, perfect icebreaker. Talk story with your Ohana today. That's what we're all about inside your radio as well. The legacy of Fiji and full news coming your way on this Aloha 2 for Tuesday, KWXX FM.
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that's how Polly's finished waking up. The music of Fiji, Georgie Brooks, V. Koso, and all the best of your good island music right here with Kuehu at the Breakfast Luau, 6:45, September 1st. 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Hawaiian Electric has completed repairs to its electric systems across Hawaii Island that were damaged by Hurricane Lala. Remaining outages are likely due to damage to customer property or to access issues, with the exception of Wood Valley in the Kau area. No members of the public, Hawaiian Electric, or Southern California Edison employees were injured during power restoration efforts. Customers should be aware that if there are signs that floodwaters rose high enough to submerge electrical equipment, property owners must have a licensed electrician inspect their electric system and certify that it is safe before Hawaiian Electric can restore service. In other recovery news, Hawaii County is reminding residents about its free vehicle disposal assistance program as part of ongoing Hurricane Lala recovery efforts. Eligible county residents can dispose of up to 2 qualifying vehicles per fiscal year at no cost, with the program covering towing and scrap metal recycling. Businesses and commercially registered vehicles are not eligible. Residents needing assistance can contact the Department of Environmental Management Derelict Abandoned Vehicle Section at 808-961-8552 or email vdap@hawaiicounty.gov. News across the Pa'aina. Yesterday, Kauai Ocean Safety Bureau officials advised no swimming or other ocean activities at Hanalei Bay, Kauai, due to a shark sighting. According to a preliminary report, an 8-foot shark was sighted fronting the pavilion tower in Hanalei early yesterday afternoon. No injuries were reported. Lifeguards will reassess the area this morning. If there are no other sightings, the beach will reopen to ocean activities. In national and world news, a jury has found that Dwayne Kifidi Davis guilty of orchestrating the 1996 killing of rapper Tupac Shakur. In 1996, Shakur was on his way to perform at a club in Las Vegas when a Cadillac pulled up beside him and

music mogul Marion Sudge Knight, gunfire erupted. Shakur was shot multiple times and died a week later. Davis is the only person ever charged in Shakur's death. The case went cold until recent years when interviews Davis gave in his 2019 tell-all memoir revived it. And in community news, ahead of this Saturday, Hehali'a Aloha Noli'i'u Kalani Festival will be held from 10 a.m. to 2 p.m. this Saturday, September 5th, at Lili'u Kalani Gardens in Hilo. The event will include music, hula, arts, crafts, food demonstrations, children's games, and cultural activities. Hundreds of olapa or hula dancers will perform a mass hula as floral blossoms are dropped from a helicopter provided by the Hawaii Fire Department. Christy Lena Ala Lassiter, Tai Shoji Taiko, and the Brown Boys will provide entertainment throughout the day. Overflow public parking will be available in Auntie Sally, Kaleohano's Lu'au Hale parking lot, and Hawaii County Economic Opportunity Council, or HCEOC, will provide free shuttle services to the festival. For more information, log on to our website. More news as well at kwxx.com. 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Let's see, Hilo today, mostly cloudy skies. Showers are likely mainly before noon. Trades 9 to 11 out of the west-northwest. Hilo high 82 today. Kailua, Kona, mostly sunny skies. They're on the west side, as Brother Derek called us earlier from Kona. Trades 7 to 13 out of the east. The southeast becoming west this morning. Kailua, Kona high around 89 today. For our Ohana in Waimea, mostly sunny. Scattered showers mainly in the afternoon. Windy as always. Trades 21 to 25 miles per hour. Out of the northeast, gusts as high as 36 in Waimea. Your high 78 today. And Pahalakau, mostly sunny skies. Breezy today on the south side, 9 to 15 miles per hour. Out of the east, southeast, gusts as high as 21 in the Pahala area. Pahalakau, 89 degrees. We'll keep you posted right here on air and online at kwxx.com. Click on that weather tab and you can see all the details for yourself as well. We keep jamming the legacy of Fiji this morning. Strong, still relevant. Kolohe Kai featuring Wavy, their latest collab inspired by Fiji himself. Keep jamming. KWXX. Yes, sir.

0: The latest collaboration, Kolohe Kai featuring Hilo Zone, Wavy J Shaw, Kala'i Pomeroy, this morning as we round out this 6 o'clock hour, Keiki Tuku Puna, on the way to work and school. Extra safe travels all across Hawaii Island, the Phi Aina States, and world this brand new month. Yeah, brand new morning. Welcome to Chapter 9 of 12, Kako. We look ahead towards birthdays. A lot of birthdays in September. So if that's you this September 1st, get your birthday dedications in right now with Ku'ehu. Right here at 808-296-5999.
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Kanika hola, ehiku, 7 o'clock. Welcome in. Ohana on your way to work and school again. 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We say mahalo to our sponsor this hour, Queen's Marketplace in Waikoloa. 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That again, every Wednesday. So heads up, ahead of tomorrow, 6 to 7 p.m. at the Coronation Pavilion in Waikoloa. 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

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And Cosmic Cones, all the specials this month. I heard the commercial. Did you hear it earlier? Korean chicken. Ooh, Sunny Ono. 9 a.m. breakfast specials, plate lunch specials throughout the day. They are open Tuesdays, today through Saturdays. Chicken katsu fried chicken, teriyaki fried shrimp, the nutty cone. You got alien treats like the banana split and more. All at 317 Waianuenue Avenue, across of the Hilo Public Library. Cousins, Ohana, if you're celebrating your birthday, you're Lahana on this September 1st. 2026, you also celebrate it with Zendaya. Yeah, TV actress, singer, became known for starring as Rocky Blue on Disney's Shake It Up all those years ago. Her second single, Watch Me, hit number 9 on the U.S. Top Heat Seekers chart back in 2011. Casey Cooper, Disney's Casey Undercover. More recently, 2019, she was Rue, HBO series Euphoria, of course, Spider-Man. Even more recently, Zendaya, TV actress, singer, fashion, 30 years young today. In the world of sports, yeah, football season. Jason Taylor, Hall of Fame linebacker and defensive end, who is among the league's all-time leaders in sacks and fumble returns for touchdowns. He played the bulk of his career with the Miami Dolphins, while also spending a season each with the Washington Redskins and New York Jets. Jason Taylor, football, 52 years young today. Dr. Phil, pop culture self-help guru who began his career on the Oprah Winfrey program. He earned his doctorate degree from Frank Lawless, who later appeared as a psychologist on his show. Dr. Phil is 76 years young today. Those Dr. Phil episodes. TV actress Lily Tomlin, living legend here, award-winning comedian. Became known for her role as phone operator Ernestine on Rowan and Martin's Laugh-In, 2004, I Heart Huckabees, 2015, Frankie, Netflix series Grace and Frankie. Lily Tomlin, 87 years young today, still going strong. Pop singer, she can do it all. Gloria Estefan, Latin pop singer who has sold more than 100 million records, family, not streams, records, over the course of her career. She has released so many hits. Yeah, number one hits, including Don't Wanna Lose You and Moi. Gloria Estefan, 69 years young today. Just a few of many celebs that all of you out there on this September 1st, celebrating with, oh, and Barry Gibbs. Yeah, the final Bee Gees, still living here with us, from the disco and psychedelic rock band, the Bee Gees. His brothers Robin.

And Maurice, he is the last living brother of the Bee Gees. Barry Gibb celebrating today. Staying Alive, How Deep Is Your Love? Barry Gibb is 80 today. Blessed to still have him. Yeah, our music makers and songbirds out there. Living legends and icons, including all of you, our local celebs, on this Aloha Tuesday. Gotta say how olilaha now. Happy birthday to Sister Velma De La Torre Quinn, all the way in the 702 in Vegas. This especially comes with love from your sister Napua, who says happy birthday, of course. Love you and miss you so much. Happy birthday, Velma. Sending love across the Pacific Pond this morning to our Ohana tuned in from Viva Las Vegas. Love you guys. And on this Aloha Tuesday as well, September 1st, I was reminded that we celebrate a beautiful soul, humble-hearted, hardworking, and cherished kupuna on behalf of our Aina Ho'opulapula, o Keokaha, Hilo, Hawaii Island, Tutu, Grandma, Mom, affectionately known to all of us as Auntie Lou, celebrating her lahanao, her birthday today, Auntie Luana Kavelu's birthday on this September 1st. Aloha lahanao ya'oe, Auntie. Mahalo for all that you've done, all that you continue to do. The legacy of the Merry Monarch Festival to the Ohana tuned in here with us this morning. Love you all. And I'm blessed to love you in this lifetime, Auntie, to many, many more years. Yeah. And touching lives without even knowing it and impacting our lives more than you realize, mine's included. Love you, Auntie Lou. Ha'olilaha now. Keiki tuku puna, anybody that we missed on this September 1st, 2026. This one is for all of you.

Haolilaha now. Anybody that kue who missed out there, big shout out to all of you on your way to work and school this morning. Love birthdays, all brought to you by our friends at Backyard Monkey. 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And mahalo to Cosmic Cones. They're open today through Saturday. 9 a.m. breakfast specials, plate lunch specials throughout the day as well. Cosmic treats like the Nutty Cone, alien treats like the Banana Split, the Orbits, Oreo Heath, Reese's, M&M, Butterfinger. They got Korean chicken specials this month. Check them out in person. 317 Wayanuenue Avenue, across of the Hilo Public Library. Okay, for all of you, but especially for Auntie Lou. No, tell them that I said I'm okay. Yeah. We love Auntie. Love you plenty. To Kioka, how we go this morning, especially for Auntie Luana. Classic Kapena here. Two for Tuesday. News headlines up next. You'll feel good. Island Music Station, KWXX.

All right. That's for you, Auntie Lou. Love you plenty. All of our kupuna out there. 719, Aloha Tuesday. Welcome back to the Luau. 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Coming up in national news, a jury has found Dwayne Kifidi Davis guilty of orchestrating the 1996 killing of rapper Tupac Shakur. Updates to that story in our news today. Hawaii County reminding residents about its free vehicle disposal assistance program as part of ongoing Hurricane Lala recovery efforts. Hawaiian Electric has completed repairs to its electric systems across Hawaii Island that were damaged by Hurricane Lala. Remaining outages are likely due to damage to customer property or to access issues, with the exception of Wood Valley, Pahala in the Kau area. Big shakas, huge shakas, and mahalo to our linemen and women out there, Hawaiian Electric, for the continued recovery. All those news stories and more news coming up this September 1st. 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

0: 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We're KWXX. 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
0: Yo, here we go. 7:30 morning quiz question. 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Here we go, family. Celebrities is the trivia this hour. Okay, let's talk about the Bee Gees today. One of the brothers celebrating. We just talked about one of the Bee Gees brothers. Yeah, still celebrating today. Because it's 2 Foot Tuesday. If you can name Kuehu all three of the Bee Gees, all three of the brothers, what are their names? All three, that's your hint, there's three of them. And what does BG, the acronym, actually stand for? What did that originate? What does it mean? BG, okay, the acronym. If you can name all three of the Bee Gees, the brothers there, and what does that BG stand for? To the phone lines we go, 808-296-5999, and more music now from Soja, KWXX. Good luck, family. Whoa.

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1: 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Good morning.
2: Hey, how's it? Is the answer Barry, Maurice, and Robin?
1: That's the one. That's three of them. And what does the BG stand for? What did that originate? What did it actually mean, the B and the G?
2: I really don't know, but I'm going to say... What? What did you say? Barry Gibb.
1: That's one of the brothers. Okay, you guys got the first part. Try again. Call me back. You got this. Aloha.
2: Okay.
1: Unc's helping everybody this morning. Good morning, KWXX. What's your answer?
3: Is it Barry, Robin, and Maurice?
1: Yes, it is. Okay, we got the first part. Now, what does that BG originally stand for?
3: BG?
1: Yep.
3: Is it just like a B?
1: It's an acronym.
3: Like a,
1: B, the letters B and G stood for something in their career. What is it? Let's go. That's the part nobody can get this morning.
3: Yeah.
1: Something quite simple. Try again, family. Try again. Call us back. Aloha, KWXX. Good morning. Let's see, because nobody can get the second part, but let's see if you can get them. Family, what is the BG's names, first of all?
4: Barry, Maurice, and Robin.
1: Okay, and what did that BG stand for? The acronym.
4: Brothers Gibb.
1: There you go. You got them. Simple, but stretching everybody's brain.
4: Because I'm the later generation, so I know that.
1: timeless music, because I love them as well. Barry, Robin, and Maurice Gibb, and the BG originally stood for Brothers Gibb, and an early legend said it was also a nod to two other local supporters in Australia with the same initials, Bill Good and radio DJ Bill Gates. How's that? Who is this? Who's on the phone with us? Who is this?
4: Michelle.
1: Oh, my Michelle this morning. Too good, you.
4: Thank you.
1: We're going to gift you this. I'm not going to make you sing. No worry, Michelle.
4: Thank goodness.
1: That was the third part. Now, surprise, you got to sing one of the songs. Nah. We're going to gift you this $25 KB Extreme Play card for you and the Ohana to enjoy, okay?
4: Oh, awesome. Thank you so much.
1: You tell everybody out there what station just made you our Akamai winner.
4: KXXX.
1: Even if we tried, I don't think we could sing that high. Whoa, yeah, I got it. The legacy of the Bee Gees there. Barry Gibb, last living brother, celebrating his birthday today. Of course, Robin and Maurice gone home to glory already, but the music lives on, yeah? And BG, Brothers Gibb, 741. Michelle got him, family. We say mahalo again. Stretching the brain this morning, courtesy of our Ohana at HPM Building Supply, Hilokona Waimea, drive-through lumberyard in Ola'a, Kia'o. 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Our morning quiz question sponsors this September 1st. And congrats, speaking of, to our first Akamai winners of the month. Hey, Derek Watts, Michelle Gomes. Don't worry, Beef Curry, smile. More chances for you to stretch your brain and win with me the rest of this work week, the rest of this September. More of the best in feel-good island music coming your way. 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Good morning.
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As promised, Kapena, and all the best in Feel Good Island Music 749. Now, Aloha 2 for Tuesday. 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Same great care when you need them in their modern space, open daily 7 a.m. to 7 p.m. A jury has found Dwayne Keefe D. Davis guilty of orchestrating the 1996 killing of rapper Tupac Shakur. In 1996, Shakur was on his way to perform at a club in Las Vegas when a Cadillac pulled up beside him and music mogul Marion Knight. Gunfire erupted. Shakur was shot multiple times and died a week later. Davis is the only person ever charged in Shakur's death. The case went cold until recent years when interviews Davis gave and his 2019 Tellar memoir revived it. Alongside news closer to home, Hawaii County is reminding residents about its free vehicle disposal assistance program as part of ongoing Hurricane Lala recovery efforts. Eligible county residents can dispose of up to 2 qualifying vehicles per fiscal year at no cost, with the program covering towing and scrap metal recycling. Businesses and commercially registered vehicles are not eligible. Residents needing assistance can contact the Department of Environmental Management's Derelict Abandoned Vehicle Selection at 808-961-8552 or VDAP at hawaiicounty.gov. Hawaiian Electric has completed repairs to its electric systems across Hawaii Island that were damaged by Hurricane Lala. Remaining outages are likely due to damage to customer property or to access issues, with the exception of Wood Valley, Pahala in the Kau area. No members of the public, Hawaiian Electric, or Southern California Edison employees were injured during power restoration efforts. Customers, be aware that if there are signs that floodwaters rose high enough to submerge electrical equipment, property owners must have a licensed electrician inspect their electric system and certify that it is safe before Hawaiian Electric can restore service. News across the Pai'aina yesterday, Kauai Ocean Safety Bureau officials advised no swimming or other ocean activities at Hanalei Bay due to a shark sighting. According to a preliminary report, an 8-foot shark was sighted fronting the pavilion tower in Hanalei Bay early yesterday afternoon. No injuries were reported. Lifeguards will reassess the area this morning. If there are no other sightings, the beach will reopen to ocean activities. And ahead of this Saturday, Hehali'a Aloha Noli'i'o Kalani Festival will be held from 10 a.m. to 2 p.m. this Saturday, September 5th at Lili'o Kalani Gardens in Hilo. The event will include music, hula arts, crafts, food demonstrations, children's games, and cultural activities. Hundreds of Olapa hula dancers will perform a mass hula as floral blossoms are dropped from a helicopter provided by the Hawaii Fire Department. Christy Lena Ala Lassiter, Taishoji Taiko, and the Brown Boys will provide entertainment throughout the day. Overflow public parking will be available at Tisali Kaleohano's Lu'au Hale parking lot, and HCEOC, Hawaii County Economic Opportunity Council, will provide free shuttle services to the festival. More info on our website, more news at kwxx.com. Those are your news stories for this Aloha 2 for Tuesday. 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Hilo today, mostly cloudy, showers are likely. We're experiencing a little pulu weather there on the east side, mainly before noon. Trades 9 to 11 out of the west, northwest, becoming north, northeast.

East this afternoon, Hilo high 82 today. Tonight, occasional showers in Hilo, your overnight low around 71. Kailua Kona, mostly sunny. Total opposite, 180 today. Trade 7 to 13 miles per hour out of the east, the southeast, becoming west this morning. Kailua Kona high 89. Tonight in Kona, isolated showers before midnight. It'll be mostly clear, your overnight low around 75. And Pahalakau, mostly sunny today, breezy on the south side. East-southeast winds 9 to 15 miles per hour. Gusts as high as 21. Pahalakau tonight, isolated showers before midnight, partly cloudy, your overnight low around 72. Keeping you posted and updated and through this hurricane season as well. Keeping a close eye on Lowell and Karina throughout September. Yeah, September 1st, Aloha Tuesday. 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Kanaka Minute to come. More talk story. 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
1: 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The voice of Anu here, Artita and friends, 7:57, approaching the 8 o'clock hour. 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
9: Wakani kahola e valu 801. Welcome back. Aloha 2 for Tuesday here at the Breakfast Luau. 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Shakas to the Nakas. September is also Hawaiian History Month. Although that's every day because we Hawaiian and we making history. Tomorrow, September 2nd, the birthday, 188th birthday of our queen, Lili'u Kalani, as well. So, lots to talk about, lots to cover. In Kanaka Minute coming up, 8 minutes away, right here with Kuehu. But now, more music from the vitals. Huipu, huipu kako, KWXX FM.
10: Auhea valeo ko I na kama o ia aina nei. 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

It's our KWXX 101.5 Kwanan, 94.7 Hilo, and staying connected with our Ohana in Kau. Kazi Kwehu here, 810 all across Hawaii. Aloha, Teach Me Something Tuesday, getting you into Kanaka Minute. 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If you're just turning on the radio, if you've been up with Kuehu since 5 a.m., love you for listening. Brand new month, chapter 9 of 12. September, they say, is also celebrated as Hawaiian History Month, although we're not defined to 1 month because we're making history as Hawaiians here in 2026 and sharing our history. Blessed to do so on this platform. 2 Foot Tuesday also doubles as Teach Me Something Tuesday. Today, we talk about Onipa'a. Onipa'a. We've talked about it before. Maybe we've said the word, but do we realize what it actually means? Yeah, our olelo Hawaii. Onipa'a. When you hear that word, onipa'a, it refers to fixed, immovable. Nothing can break you or shake you. I think of a large pohaku. I think of a large kumukoa at a trunk of a tree. A large rock that cannot be moved. Yeah, motionless. Onipa'a refers to steadfastness. Established. Can also mean firm, resolute, or determined. Onipa'a was also the motto of Kamehameha V, as well as our queen, Liliʻuokalani, which is fitting because September 2nd, ahead of tomorrow, is our queen's 188th birthday. So we also remember her life, legacy, and reminder, Onipa'a, to remain fixed, immovable, steadfast, especially here in 2026. Yeah, in this world today, very, very important now more than ever. September 2nd, we celebrate the birthday of Her Majesty ahead of tomorrow, Kamo'i Liliʻuokalani. Liria Liliʻuloloku Valania Vevehi Kamakaeha. Her life, 1838. Gone home to glory in 1917. Marked by courage, compassion, an unwavering devotion to our Lahui, our Hawaiian people. Queen Liliʻuokalani is remembered not only as a steadfast leader, there it is, steadfast, onipa'aya, in a time of great upheaval especially, but also a symbol of Hawaiian identity and aloha aina. Her life story continues to inspire movements of cultural revitalization and reaffirmation of Ea, of Hawaii. Her example challenges us to engage and uplift the voices so that we too may carry forward the legacy of resilient Hawaiian leadership. So ahead of our Queen's birthday tomorrow and the celebrations across the Pai Aina, especially there on Oahu at Iolani Palace, free palace tours should you find yourself in Honolulu. Coming up,

At the end of this month, on Monday, September 21st, and Tuesday, September 22nd, at Lyman Museum in Hilo, Precious Garlands, The Life of Queen Emma and the Farewell of Queen Liliʻuokalani is happening. Two moving living history performances later this month that bring the stories of Hawaii's beloved queens to life. Through storytelling, music, theatrical interpretation, these productions honor their leadership, resilience, and enduring contributions to the Hawaiian kingdom and to its people, our people, yeah. So just a few events happening here on Hawaii Island later this month. Kuʻehu will keep you posted again. September 21st and 22nd, Monday, September 21st at 7 p.m., Tuesday, September 22nd at 3 p.m. there at Lyman Museum. So keep that in mind throughout this, what they call Hawaiian History Month, and ahead of our Queen's birthday, Lahanau, tomorrow for Liliʻu. Mahalo again. 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Got the crew coming over for the game. Pick up a party platter of East Hawaii's best sandwiches from Manono Mini Mart. 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Kanaka Minute also brought to you by Pono's Used Cars. Just down from the Hilo International Airport, Kanoʻelehua Avenue. 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May you remain resilient, steadfast in the world today, in your conversations, in your, you know, as you cross paths in your life's journey. So let our queen be the example, not only ahead of tomorrow, not this Saturday, not just this Saturday in Hilo. Yeah, we got celebrations in Hilo as well. E hali a aloha no Liliʻuokalani 10 to 2 on Saturday, but every single day. That being said, Uncle Dennis Paval, Golden Voice of Kalapana now. KWXX for our queen.

There you go. Dennis Pavao, the golden voice there. Only one. Wrapping up Kanaka Minute, this Aloha. Po Alua, Aloha Tuesday, 8:19, family. Welcome back to the Breakfast Luau. Cousin Kwehu getting you caught up on news headlines this hour. 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Coming up in the news, this 8 o'clock hour throughout this September 1st. Hawaiian Electric has completed repairs to its electric systems across Hawaii Island that were damaged by Hurricane Lala. Remaining outages are likely due to damage to customer property or to access issues, with the exception of Wood Valley Pahala in the Kau area. More updates and what you need to know today. In more recovery news, Hawaii County is reminding residents about its free vehicle disposal assistance program as part of ongoing Hurricane Lala recovery efforts. In national news, a jury has found Dwayne Kifidi Davis guilty of orchestrating the 1996 killing of rapper Tupac Shakur. And ahead of this Saturday, celebrations continue for our queen. E Hali'a Aloha Noli'i'o Kalani Festival is being held this Saturday, 10 a.m. to 2 p.m. at Lili'o Kalani Gardens in Hilo, celebrating Queen Lili'o Kalani's 188th birthday. All those news stories and more coming up. 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More of what you want to hear, eh? Let Kuehu know where you're listening from as well. 808-296-5999. Round two of Uncle Dennis, Uncle Led, Uncle Ned. Gotta be kalapana, gotta be puna. Live performance here. Hui ohana, 2 for Tuesday, KWXX.

0: Live performance there, 2 for Tuesday. Hui ohana. Uncle Dennis Paval, Uncle Led, and Uncle Ned Ka'apana, the legacy of Kalapana there. Aloha, 2 for Tuesday. Welcome back, family. 8:25. Shout outs throughout the morning as well. We got birthday wishes for Irvin Agres today. May you be blessed always with love from Lanakila. Ha'oli laha now to Irvin and all of you celebrating life on this September 1st. And all the September babies to come. Tomorrow, special day as well. You celebrate with our queen like we've been talking about. We carry on this hour and next. You got feel-good news stories coming your way. Pokemon! Pokemon fans unite. Collectors rallied around a young fan after his father said the boy lost a prized card in a disputed trade with an adult at a San Francisco, California event. Now, helping that kid that was scammed out of a most prized Pokemon card. And quick action by a New Hampshire neighbor helped keep a garage fire from spreading to a couple's home while they were away just this past Saturday. We'll talk more about it coming up. Feel good news stories for this September 1st. Plus the music of Ryan Hirooka, Ekolu Micah G, and Through the Roots, San Diego. All coming your way this hour. Right here on your Feel Good Island Music Station, KWXX FM.
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0: It's my boys right there, Through the Roots.
1: Yeah, we love it. San Diego, Busy Signal, their collab called Refund 840 right here with Kuehu, getting you into your first of two feel-good news stories for this brand new month of September, all about Pokemon. Gotta catch them all. A Pokemon fan whose father says he lost his most prized card in a scam at a San Francisco event is getting an outpouring of support from the collecting community. The boy had reportedly spent years saving and trading to obtain a valuable card before an adult allegedly took advantage of him during a trade. Oh, wait, we've seen those videos as well. Unreal. After his father shared the story online, collectors began offering replacement cards, packs, and other gifts. Popular Pokemon YouTuber Deep Pocket Monster was among those who reached out and offered to help. Wow. The card in question has since been returned to the boy. Good thing. And the trader disputed the father's account of what happened. Of course, he would, or whoever that was. The boy's dad later thanked everyone for the response, saying the kindness reminded him that most people are good. Not all, but they're still good in the world, family. Hard to trust, especially with, you know, the popularity of collecting happening all over again. Not just with Pokemon, but with Labubu, with Hot Wheels. You've been to the collector events locally here as well. So establishing that of trust and honesty is key, especially in that of trading these days. So your first of two feel-good news stories. Glad the boy got the card back. Yeah, and all ended well. Another feel-good news story in an hour's time. Got you until 10 a.m. More of the best in feel-good island music. Two for Tuesday, September 1st, Chapter 9 of 12. The Burr Months officially upon us. Our aloha as well. I'm reminded this week and this coming weekend, we got Labor Day right around the corner. Our Queen Liliʻuokalani's birthday tomorrow. And right into the 2026 Queen Liliʻuokalani canoe races. Big aloha. Shakas to all of our ohana hoi va'a that will be participating in the many events happening on the west side here in Kona and throughout South Kona. Yeah, throughout this upcoming week, starting Thursday, September 3rd, all the way through next Monday. Got Hulakai OC4, 8-person relay this Thursday. Of course, this coming Saturday, 18 miles. Va'akaukahi. This Sunday, the teen single haul, double haul, OC1, OC2, stand-up paddleboard as well. And then next Monday, yeah, the Kupuna Classic, all a part of the Queen Liliʻuokalani canoe races. 2 days, 15 hours, 17 minutes away here on Hawaii Island. Aloha to all of you there on the west side. Right here from us, your feel-good island music station, KWXX FM.
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Right, yeah, paddles up this week ahead of a Labor Day weekend as well. Queen Lili'o Kalani, our culture, Maui, Hawaiian Superman. Rada is there. All the best in Feel Good Island Music right here with Cousin Ku'ehu at the Breakfast Luau. 8:50 now, Aloha 2 for Tuesday. 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A jury has found Dwayne Kiffee Davis guilty of orchestrating the 1996 killing of rapper Tupac Shakur. In 1996, Shakur was on his way to perform at a club in Las Vegas when a Cadillac pulled up beside him and music mogul Marion Knight. Gunfire erupted. Shakur was shot multiple times and died a week later. Davis is the only person ever charged in Shakur's death. The case went cold until recent years when interviews Davis gave and his 2019 Talar memoir revived it. Alongside news closer to home, Hawaii County is reminding residents about its free vehicle disposal assistance program as part of ongoing Hurricane Lala recovery efforts. Eligible county residents can dispose of up to 2 qualifying vehicles per fiscal year at no cost, with the program covering towing and scrap metal recycling. Businesses and commercially registered vehicles are not eligible. Residents needing assistance can contact the Department of Environmental Management's Derelict Abandoned Vehicle Selection at 808-961-8552 or VDAP at hawaiicounty.gov. Hawaiian Electric has completed repairs to its electric systems across Hawaii Island that were damaged by Hurricane Lala. Remaining outages are likely due to damage to customer property or to access issues, with the exception of Wood Valley, Pahala in the Kau area. No members of the public, Hawaiian Electric, or Southern California Edison employees were injured during power restoration efforts. Customers, be aware that if there are signs that floodwaters rose high enough to submerge electrical equipment, property owners must have a licensed electrician inspect their electric system and certify that it is safe before Hawaiian Electric can restore service. News across the Paiaina yesterday, Kauai Ocean Safety Bureau officials advised no swimming or other ocean activities at Hanalei Bay due to a shark sighting. According to a preliminary report, an 8-foot shark was sighted fronting the pavilion tower in Hanalei Bay early yesterday afternoon. No injuries were reported. Lifeguards will reassess the area this morning. If there are no other sightings, the beach will reopen to ocean activities. And ahead of this Saturday, He Hali'a Aloha no Lili'o Kalani Festival will be held from 10 a.m. to 2 p.m. this Saturday, September 5th at Lili'o Kalani Gardens in Hilo. The event will include music, hula arts, crafts, food demonstrations, children's games, and cultural activities. Hundreds of Olapa hula dancers will perform a mass hula as floral blossoms are dropped from a helicopter provided by the Hawaii Fire Department. Christy Lena Ala Lassiter, Taishoji Taiko, and the Brown Boys will provide entertainment throughout the day. Overflow public parking will be available at Auntie Sally Kaleohano's Lu'au Hale parking lot. And HCEOC, Hawaii County Economic Opportunity Council, will provide free shuttle services to the festival. More info on our website, more news at kwxx.com. 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Aloha 2 for Tuesday. Right back into more music. My brothers here, Siaki and Laine, their collab called More Time. Wish we had

0: Brothers, Siaki, Line 857, right here with Kuehu as we round out this hour. 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

And just like that, we're back. 9 o'clock hour, 9:01 here. 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BYOU, even better. 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And be a sponge. 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A busy and brand new month is upon us, family. Queen Nili'o Kalani celebrations, her birthday tomorrow, 188 years. We got our canoe paddlers on island ahead of the Queen Nili'o Kalani canoe races. That starts on Thursday and lasts for an upcoming Labor Day weekend. He hali a aloha no Lili'o Kalani festival happening at Lili'o Kalani Gardens in Hilo, 10 a.m. to 2 this Saturday. So lots to see and do. Chapter 9 of 12 is action. More concerts and community happenings will keep you in the loop this final hour. More talk story and 2 for Tuesday, Sister Roby Kahakalau on the way.

0: Back to back. The voice, the legacy. We love her. Sister Roby Kahakalau, Hawaiian style band, years earlier as well. 914 Aloha 2 for Tuesday. Lots to look forward to this month of September. Vilawana, Kona Town's finest, present the second annual Na Mele Reggae. Next Friday, September 11th already, happening at Tony Honda right here in Kona. Family-friendly event. All ages are welcome. It's going down at 1:30 in the afternoon that Friday. Next Friday again, September 11th, till about 8 p.m. Live music featuring Natural Vibrations, Pohaku will be on island, and Ho'aikane. 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So you're invited. You're welcome. All ages event next Friday, September 11th, 1:30 p.m. until 8 p.m. at Tony Honda in Kona. Good morning. Tony Honda, our ohana there. Velawana, Kona Town's finest as well. Na Mele Reggae is coming soon. Alongside more of the best in Feel Good, Island Music, Mali Ene, Brother Von Valentino this hour. Final look at news at 9:30 at the bottom. And then your final Feel Good news story taking us to New Hampshire this hour about a neighbor who helped keep a garage fire from spreading to a couple's home while they are away. They were away this past Saturday. So recent news keeping you current this brand new month of September right here on your Feel Good Island Music Station, KWXX FM. 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

Good morning, Ke o kaha hilo, Hawaii Island, all of you across the pa'aina, the states and world, Nine Turtles, the voices of Malie Nei there, all the best in Feel Good Island Music, 9:30, aloha 2 for Tuesday. 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A jury has found Dwayne Keefe D. Davis guilty of orchestrating the 1996 killing of rapper Tupac Shakur. In 1996, Shakur was on his way to perform at a club in Las Vegas when a Cadillac pulled up beside him and music mogul Marion Knight. Gunfire erupted. Shakur was shot multiple times and died a week later. Davis is the only person ever charged in Shakur's death. The case went cold until recent years when interviews Davis gave and his 2019 Talar memoir revived it. Alongside news closer to home, Hawaii County is reminding residents about its free vehicle disposal assistance program as part of ongoing Hurricane Lala recovery efforts. Eligible county residents can dispose of up to 2 qualifying vehicles per fiscal year at no cost, with the program covering towing and scrap metal recycling. Businesses and commercially registered vehicles are not eligible. Residents needing assistance can contact the Department of Environmental Management's Derelict Abandoned Vehicle Selection at 808-961-8552 or VDAP at HawaiiCounty.gov. Hawaiian Electric has completed repairs to its electric systems across Hawaii Island that were damaged by Hurricane Lala. Remaining outages are likely due to damage to customer property or to access issues, with the exception of Wood Valley, Pahala in the Kau area. No members of the public, Hawaiian Electric, or Southern California Edison employees were injured during power restoration efforts. Customers, be aware that if there are signs that floodwaters rose high enough to submerge electrical equipment, property owners must have a licensed electrician inspect their electric system and certify that it is safe before Hawaiian Electric can restore service. News across the Pa'aina yesterday, Kauai Ocean Safety Bureau officials advised no swimming or other ocean activities at Hanalei Bay due to a shark sighting. According to a preliminary report, an 8-foot shark was sighted fronting the pavilion tower in Hanalei Bay early yesterday afternoon. No injuries were reported. Lifeguards will reassess the area this morning. If there are no other sightings, the beach will reopen to ocean activities. And ahead of this Saturday, Hehali'a Aloha Nolili'o Kalani Festival will be held from 10 a.m. to 2 p.m. this Saturday, September 5th at Lili'o Kalani Gardens in Hilo. The event will include music, hula arts, crafts, food demonstrations, children's games, and cultural activities. Hundreds of olapa hula dancers will perform a mass hula as floral blossoms are dropped from a helicopter provided by the Hawaii Fire Department. Christy Lena Ala Lassiter, Taishoji Taiko, and the Brown Boys will provide entertainment throughout the day. Overflow public parking will be available at Tisali Kaleohano's Lu'au Hale parking lot, and HCEOC, Hawaii County Economic Opportunity Council, will provide free shuttle services to the festival. More info on our website, more news at kwxx.com. Those are your news stories for this Aloha 2 for Tuesday. 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

934 family, mahalo for waking up with Kuehu every weekday morning, 5 a.m. to 10. We got you with a final feel-good news story taking us to New Hampshire in just a few. Quick action by that New Hampshire neighbor helped keep a garage fire from spreading to a couple's home while they were away. We'll tell you all about it in just a few. For now, our cuzzies of Three Houses Down, some Dandy Man Throwback Tuesday on KWXX. Let's go, Kaka!

Hey, our Kiwi Cuzzies of Three Houses Down, 938, some Throwback Tuesday. Dandy Man there, right here with Ku'ehu Charter Hawaii Spectrum. 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We travel across the Pacific pond, across the states, the continent as well, to New Hampshire. A New Hampshire couple is crediting their neighbor with helping save their home after a fire broke out while they were away. Loving thy neighbor for sure, or at least knowing who they are. On Saturday afternoon, just recently, Jonathan Paradise saw his neighbor's garage burning. He immediately ran down the street, grabbed the homeowner's garden hose, and began spraying the flames to keep them from spreading through the house. Firefighters arrived moments later and extinguished the rest of the blaze, which seriously damaged the garage, but in large part, thanks to the neighbor's early intervention, left the home with

0: only smoke damage. Good thing. Fortunately, no one was injured. The homeowners called their neighbor a lifesaver and thanked him for jumping in to help. For his part, Paradise says he didn't expect anything in return and was just doing it, doing what a good person should do. There is good in the world, and it may be right next to you, family. Down the street, in your neighborhood, what we call Kaya'ulu, in your homestead, island home as well. We know that well, but good to know that it also happens in places like New Hampshire. Your final feel-good news story for this first morning, brand new month of September, the music of Ka'u and Words at Wait. After these special messages, final stretch of the Luau, KWXX FM.
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0: especially for the South Side, our Ohana of Ko'u Throwback Tuesday. Easy on the eyes there. Easy does it, family. 9:47. Sad to see our time together for this first morning of this brand new month of Kepakemapa. September is upon us. Okay, but we never leave you empty. Who shares with you first some words with weight? Today we talk about comfort zones. Comfort zones. Yeah. It says your comfort zone has an expiration date. Stay too long and it starts costing you your potential. Taking a leap of faith, you know, comfortable, feels good. And sometimes in life, that's okay. Until you realize how much growth that can actually prevent you from, that it's been keeping you from. So at some point, we must activate the faith, yeah, to take that leap. Maybe not even a leap. Maybe it can be a baby step of faith, because those are still steps too, yeah. So at some point, a reminder, staying comfortable becomes more expensive than taking the risk. A good reminder, yeah, that an object in motion stays in motion. So you never know until you get going, until you keep moving. Yeah, get and keep moving. Your comfort zone has an expiration date. So in a brand new month, you're not starting from scratch. Again, you're starting from experience. Be open to new opportunities, taking new steps, whether that be in career, maybe something with your ohana. Yeah, maybe it's a new hale, a new car. You know, there's the physical things as well. Or maybe things deeper, like connecting with yourself, being kinder to yourself, making that effort every single day. Yeah, to wake up with that of gratitude, to keep that going throughout the day, to fill your household with peace. Again, that comfort zone has an expiration date. Stay too long, and it starts costing you your potential. No hold back. Give them. Enjoy life. Wake up, work hard, and make it happen today. And this month, welcome to September. Ohana ahead of our Queen Liliʻokalani's 188th birthday tomorrow, September 2nd. We got Queen Liliʻokalani canoe races this week as well, ahead of the Labor Day weekend, yeah, Thursday through next Monday. He hali a aloha no Liliʻokalani, yeah, festival in Hilo this Saturday the 5th, 10 a.m. to 2 p.m. A big shout out to all the helping hands making that possible. In this brand new month, lots to look forward to. Na Mele Reggae next Friday, September 11th at Tony Honda here in Kona. We'll remind you of all those happenings, community happenings and more right here with us in this time of recovery and healing for our island. Sometimes we just need a breather. So I feel like that's what September will bring for us as well. And the rest of the Burr months this year. Gotta make way for G Cruz. Kahu James is back, family. Yeah, second afternoon back at 3 o'clock. You got KJ coming soon as well. Until tomorrow morning, ano ay ko wala hele. Aloha.
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Hello here with Wavy, featuring Aero 8 there. We are KWXX, your feel-good island music station, all on the September 1st, Tuesday. New day, new month, and first working day of the month, so we're going to be testing our emergency alert system and testing our civil defense sirens today. Today, just a test today. I know a lot of storms, kind of, one's going south, one's going north of Hawaii. Today, just a test as we continue to keep track of two hurricanes kind of moving into the Pacific Ocean. Right? There's actually three storms in the Pacific that we're tracking right now. We got all the best feel-good island music to get you through the day here. The Brown Boys holding me tonight on KWXX. There was a

0: Bob Marley, Three Little Birds, No Worries, No Worries. I'm your midday guy, G. Cruz, hanging out as we get set for the start of the NFL season, week 1, next week, Wednesday. Wednesday, start of it all. And, well, because football season's back, bringing you the KWXX Pro Football Pick'em Challenge, it's back. 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We'll be right back. More Feel Good Island Music with Ana V and Jason Jazz Iglesias after this.
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All with our news right here. Here's the latest from the newsroom. Hawaiian Electric has completed repairs to its electric systems across Hawaii Island that were damaged by Hurricane Lala. Remaining outages are likely due to damage to customer property or to access issues, with the exception of Wood Valley in Kau'u area. No members of the public, Hawaiian Electric, or Southern California Edison employees were injured during the power restoration efforts. Customers should be aware that if there are signs that floodwaters rose high enough to submerge electrical equipment, property owners must have a licensed electrician inspect their electrical system and certify that it is safe before Hawaiian Electric can restore service. Hawaii County is reminding residents about its free vehicle disposal assistance program as part of the ongoing Hurricane Lala recovery efforts. Eligible county residents can dispose of up to 2 qualifying vehicles per fiscal year at no cost, with the program covering towing and scrap metal recycling. Businesses and commercially registered vehicles are not eligible. Residents needing assistance can contact the Department of Environmental Management's Derelict Abandoned Vehicle Section at 808-961-8552 or VDAP at hawaiicounty.gov. A jury has found Dwayne Kefedia Davis guilty of orchestrating the 1996 killing of rapper Tupac Shakur. In 1996, Shakur was on his way to perform at a club in Las Vegas when a Cadillac pulled up beside him and music mogul Suge Knight. Gunfire erupted. Shakur was shot multiple times and died a week later. Davis is the only person ever charged in Shakur's death. The case went cold until recent years when interviews Davis gave and his 2019 tell-all memoir revived it. On Oahu, Honolulu Mayor Rick Blangiardi is working on bringing pandas to the Honolulu Zoo. The mayor recently took a 10-day trip to China to meet with officials and discuss the possibility the pandas would serve as ambassadors for China, highlighting the importance of international relations. The zoo's director is optimistic about the chances, noting the pandas' potential to attract visitors. The process involves negotiations and approval from Chinese President Xi Jinping. The U.S. military has hit targets in Iran, and Tehran has fired missiles and drones in response. The latest strikes today show hostilities are flaring once again in an intermittent war that has lasted more than 6 months. The U.S. strikes followed others on Sunday that abruptly ended a month without military action and threatened to fully reignite the conflict that spiked global oil prices. Iranian state media reported that the U.S. had bombed civilian sites along Iran's southern coast and hit a civilian airport. Iranian state television cited a local official saying a U.S. strike hit a home where a wedding ceremony was being held in southern Iran, killing 2 people and wounding at least 20 others. Oil giant Chevron is expected to soon announce it will expand operations in Venezuela, according to a U.S. official. The official who briefed reporters today on the expected announcement said that the company's official and Energy Secretary Chris Wright are expected to visit Venezuela on Wednesday, where the new investment will be formally unveiled. The official spoke under condition of anonymity under ground rules set by the White House for the call. Chevron is the second largest U.S. oil company and the only one with a major presence in Venezuela. The official also defended the administration's partnership with North American Blue Energy Partners in an agreement to tap Venezuela's reserves, saying the company was vetted. And finally, Krangy Sports and Entertainment says it has reached a deal to purchase the Los Angeles Angels from Arte Moreno. The company led by Stan Krangy made the surprising announcement today, saying it expects to close the transaction in early 2027. Krangy's company owns the NFL's Los Angeles Rams, English soccer club Arsenal, the NBA's Denver Nuggets, the NHL's Colorado Avalanche, and Major League Soccer's Colorado Rapids. The company has now added the Angels, whose turbulent 23-year tenure under Moreno's ownership will finally come to an end. Taking a look at your weather, got that available online at kwxx.com. East Hawaii, partly cloudy as we get into the afternoon. Trades 10 to 15 miles per hour, overcast with showers, light and variable winds, lows near 74 degrees. West Hawaii, partly cloudy, trades 10 to 15 miles per hour. Partly cloudy tonight, trades 5 to 10, lows near 78 degrees. You got some clouds, 84 in Kailua Kona, and cloudy skies, 81 in Hilo. 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
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Great supporters here as we get you back to more Feel Good Island music, taking you through your Tuesday here on this September 1st Tuesday. Here's Khaleesi on KWXX.

Penny Dean, isn't it nice? We are KWXX, all on the September 1st, Tuesday, first day of September. Make sure you're not expired on your safety check. Got an 826 on there. Well, expired. Expired last night, 12 midnight. Today, Ginger Cat Appreciation Day. National Tofu Day. World Letter Writing Day. When was the last time you wrote a handwritten letter? Years, right? The invention of email, years. Acne Positivity Day, National Little Black Dress Day, National Chicken Boy Day, Building and Code Staff Appreciation Day, National Cherry Popover Day, American Chess Day, National No Rhyme Nor Reason Day, Burnt Ends Day, delicious barbecue treat. Enjoy the day, all on this National Tofu Day. We got more Feel Good Island music here, taking you through your Tuesday. Coming up on Ohea, Crown Royal, right now, Island Boys, Island Babe, right here on your Feel Good Island music station, KWXX.

0: 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Today, just the test. And, of course, today, Tuesday. So, two for your Tuesday, lunchtime Calabash, 12 noon. 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We'll be right back, rounding out your 10 o'clock hour here with Ho'onu'a, their latest after this.
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1: Aloha, this is Stan Lawrence from Orchidland Surf Shop, reporting from Hilo Bay with the Doc Hine KWXX Island-wide surf update for this Monday, August 31st. Currently, we've got northeast trade winds, 10 to 20 knots. Surf here on the northeast shore, it's 2 to 3 feet. Beach breaks and points up Hamakua and North Kohala, 2 to 3 feet. The northwest shore is flat. Southwest shore, 2 to 3. And the southeast shore, 3 to 4 feet. A 0.7 low tide, 11:02 this morning. 2.1 high tide rolls in at 4:46 this afternoon. Your sunset, 6:37. Tomorrow's sunrise, 6:05 a.m. The 37th annual Quicksilver Big Island Pro-Am set surf trials are set to take place this weekend, September 5th and 6th at Honolii, waves permitting. 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

0: Rounding out your 10 o'clock hour, let time go. We got our midday show all brought to you by our friends over at Mio's Restaurant and Izakaya Bar, voted best of East Hawaii. 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

Good Akafaya and Brado Hood's there. Morning Sun, 11:09 here, all for your Tuesday, 1st of September. A few minutes away from the test of our emergency alert system, our EAS system. That's coming up at 11:15, 11:45. Siren test today, just a test. Civil defense siren test going on at 11:45. More Feel Good Island music continues here, taking you through your workday. Monaco Company, I Love You on KWXX.

0: There you go. Amber 311 testing our emergency alert system. Civil defense siren test coming up at 11:45 today. Later, crazy real world headline, all brought to you by Hilo Burger Joints and our friends over at Kodota Liquor. Man says he regrets buying a vehicle at 23.5% interest. Whoa. Oh, we'll talk about it coming up. Crazy real world headline, 150 full story. Ryan Hiroka and Strings right after this.
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News update time here in the 11:30 on the dot. 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They remind you to stay safe wherever your adventure takes you, whether you're at the beach, on a bike, or on the road. Wear your seatbelt, use a helmet, and stay alert. 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And join Volcano Golf Course going on today for Drive for Kau, a two-man scramble with the proceeds and donations going to Vibrant Hawaii's community efforts in Kau. You can register and visit the pro shop there or call 319-4745, all with our news. Here's the latest from the newsroom. Hawaiian Electric has completed repairs to its electric systems across Hawaii Island that were damaged by Hurricane Lala. Remaining outages are likely due to damage to customer property or to access issues, with the exception of Wood Valley in Kau'u.

area. No members of the public, Hawaiian Electric, or Southern California Edison employees were injured during the power restoration efforts. Customers should be aware that if there are signs that floodwaters rose high enough to submerge electrical equipment, property owners must have a licensed electrician inspect their electrical system and certify that it is safe before Hawaiian Electric can restore service. Hawaii County is reminding residents about its free vehicle disposal assistance program as part of the ongoing Hurricane Lala recovery efforts. Eligible county residents can dispose of up to two qualifying vehicles per fiscal year at no cost, with the program covering towing and scrap metal recycling. Businesses and commercially registered vehicles are not eligible. Residents needing assistance can contact the Department of Environmental Management's Derelict Abandoned Vehicle Section at 808-961-8552 or vdap@hawaiicounty.gov. A jury has found Dwayne Kefedia Davis guilty of orchestrating the 1996 killing of rapper Tupac Shakur. In 1996, Shakur was on his way to perform at a club in Las Vegas when a Cadillac pulled up beside him and music mogul Suge Knight. Gunfire erupted. Shakur was shot multiple times and died a week later. Davis is the only person ever charged in Shakur's death. The case went cold until recent years when interviews Davis gave and his 2019 tell-all memoir revived it. On Oahu, Honolulu Mayor Rick Blangiardi is working on bringing pandas to the Honolulu Zoo. The mayor recently took a 10-day trip to China to meet with officials and discuss the possibility. The pandas would serve as ambassadors for China, highlighting the importance of international relations. The zoo's director is optimistic about the chances, noting the pandas' potential to attract visitors. The process involves negotiations and approval from Chinese President Xi Jinping. The U.S. military has hit targets in Iran, and Tehran has fired missiles and drones in response. The latest strikes today show hostilities are flaring once again in an intermittent war that has lasted more than 6 months. The U.S. strikes followed others on Sunday that abruptly ended a month without military action and threatened to fully reignite the conflict that spiked global oil prices. Iranian state media reported that the U.S. had bombed civilian sites along Iran's southern coast and hit a civilian airport. Iranian state television cited a local official saying a U.S. strike hit a home where a wedding ceremony was being held in southern Iran, killing two people and wounding at least 20 others. Oil giant Chevron is expected to soon announce it will expand operations in Venezuela, according to a U.S. official. The official who briefed the reporters today on the expected announcement said that the company's official and Energy Secretary Chris Wright are expected to visit Venezuela on Wednesday, where the new investment will be formally unveiled. The official spoke under condition of anonymity under ground rules set by the White House for the call. Chevron is the second largest U.S. oil company and the only one with a major presence in Venezuela. The official also defended the administration's partnership with North American Blue Energy Partners in an agreement to tap Venezuela's reserves, saying the company was vetted. And finally, Krangy Sports and Entertainment says it has reached a deal to purchase the Los Angeles Angels from Arte Moreno. The company led by Stan Kroenke made the surprising announcement today, saying it expects to close the transaction in early 2027. Kroenke's company owns the NFL's Los Angeles Rams, English soccer club Arsenal, the NBA's Denver Nuggets, the NHL's Colorado Avalanche, and Major League Soccer's Colorado Rapids. The company has now added the Angels, whose turbulent 23-year tenure under Moreno's ownership will finally come to an end. Taking a look at your weather, got that available at KWXX.com. Partly cloudy, west to white, trades 10 to 15 miles per hour. Partly cloudy, trades 5 to 10, lows near 78. East to white, partly cloudy, trades 10 to 15 miles per hour. Overcast with showers, light and variable winds, lows near 74 degrees. You got some clouds moving in. 85, partly cloudy in Kailua Kona, and cloudy skies, 81 in Hilo. 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Be sure to check out their pro shop or call 319-4745. Going on today, drive for Kau, two-man scramble, with proceeds and donations to go to Vibrant Hawaii's community efforts in Kau. Still may be able to get in on that this afternoon. And Hilo Benioff Medical Center's trauma program reminds you to stay safe wherever your adventure takes you, whether you're at the beach, on a bike, or on the road. Wear your seatbelt, use a helmet, and stay alert. Drive safely, ride safely, and enjoy safely together. As we get back to more feel-good island music, about 9 minutes away from our Soul Defense siren test today. Just the test. First working day of the month. Just the test today. Crossing Rain, here's Water.
on KWXX.

Spawn Breezy and Selly there. I'm in love. We are KWXX, broadcasting live from our Hilo studios at 1145 Kilauea Avenue, Kona Studio, top floor, Lonnie Howe Professional Center, right next door to KB Extreme, where they are the coolest place for after school. 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

And Sudden Rush there. Feel Good Island Music coming up. We got this free concert event September 11th, Friday. It's Veloana and Cuatro Town's Finest bringing you the second annual Na Mele Reggae. Natural Vibes, Pohaku, and Ho'aikane will be there along with vendors and more. All ages welcome to this free community.

0: community event, 1:30 p.m. to 8 p.m., all at Tony Honda Kona. And again, that's going to be next week, Friday, September 11th. We'll be right back. Quick break, rounding out your 11 o'clock hour with Hiawatha and Kolohe Kai after this.
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7: Aloha, this is Stan Lawrence from Orchid Land Surf Shop, reporting from Hilo Bay with the Doc Hine KWXX Island-wide Surf Update for this Monday, August 31st. Currently, we've got northeast trade winds, 10 to 20 knots. Surf here on the northeast shore, it's 2 to 3 feet. Beach breaks and points up Hamakua and North Kohala, 2 to 3 feet. The northwest shore is flat. Southwest shore, 2 to 3. And the southeast shore, 3 to 4 feet. A 0.7 low tide, 11:02 this morning. 2.1 high tide rolls in at 4:46 this afternoon. Your sunset, 6:37. Tomorrow sunrise, 6:05 a.m. The 37th annual Quicksilver Big Island Pro-Am Set Surf Trials are set to take place this weekend, September 5th and 6th. 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

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Great supporters here. All of your lunch hour. Two for your Tuesday. Music continues here. Back-to-back Kapena.

0: KWXX, your feel-good island music station, all inside your lunchtime calabash. All the best classic feel-good, two for your Tuesday music here. Sudden Rush taking you through the day. We got Sunday Manoa coming up a little bit later. Shauna O'Au as well. All next on KWXX.
1: Ooh, happy aloha too for Tuesday, Kako. Brand new month. The Burr months are officially here. Happy September. Ohana. Congrats to our Akamai winners in the morning, brother Derek Watts and Michelle Gomes. Tomorrow, celebrating Queen Nili Okalani's birthday. Paddlers on the west side. Celebrations this Saturday on the east side. As our island continues to heal, we remain here for you. Kuehu back in action tomorrow morning. 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And all the best in feel-good island music from the station with more winners more often.
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1: Sudden Rush there, and Gabby Pop Spot Hinui there. We got our news in the middle of your lunchtime Galavash, all brought to you by Floor Coverings Hawaii. 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Here's the latest from the newsroom. Hawaiian Electric has completed repairs to its electric systems across Hawaii Island that were damaged by Hurricane Lala. Remaining outages are likely due to damage to customer property or to access issues, with the exception of Wood Valley in Kau area. No members of the public, Hawaiian Electric, or Southern California Edison employees were injured during the power restoration efforts. Customers should be aware that if there are signs that floodwaters rose high enough to submerge electrical equipment, property owners must have a licensed electrician inspect their electrical system and certify that it is safe before Hawaiian Electric can restore service. Hawaii County is reminding residents about its free vehicle disposal assistance program as part of the ongoing Hurricane Lala recovery efforts. Eligible county residents can dispose of up to 2 qualifying vehicles per fiscal year at no cost, with the program covering towing and scrap metal recycling. Businesses and commercially registered vehicles are not eligible. Residents needing assistance can contact the Department of Environmental Management's Derelict Abandoned Vehicle Section at 808-961-8552 or VDAP at hawaiicounty.gov. A jury has found Dwayne Kefedia Davis guilty of orchestrating the 1996 killing of rapper Tupac Shakur. In 1996, Shakur was on his way to perform at a club in Las Vegas when a Cadillac pulled up beside him and music mogul Suge Knight. Gunfire erupted. Shakur was shot multiple times and died a week later. Davis is the only person ever charged in Shakur's death. The case went

cold until recent years when interviews Davis gave and his 2019 tell-all memoir revived it. On Oahu, Honolulu Mayor Rick Blangiardi is working on bringing pandas to the Honolulu Zoo. The mayor recently took a 10-day trip to China to meet with officials and discuss the possibility the pandas would serve as ambassadors for China, highlighting the importance of international relations. The zoo's director is optimistic about the chances, noting the pandas' potential to attract visitors. The process involves negotiations and approval from Chinese President Xi Jinping. The U.S. military has hit targets in Iran, and Tehran has fired missiles and drones in response. The latest strikes today show hostilities are flaring once again in an intermittent war that has lasted more than 6 months. The U.S. strikes followed others on Sunday that abruptly ended a month without military action and threatened to fully reignite the conflict that spiked global oil prices. Iranian state media reported that the U.S. had bombed civilian sites along Iran's southern coast and hit a civilian airport. Iranian state television cited a local official saying a U.S. strike hit a home where a wedding ceremony was being held in southern Iran, killing two people and wounding at least 20 others. Oil giant Chevron is expected to soon announce it will expand operations in Venezuela, according to a U.S. official. The official who briefed the reporters today on the expected announcement said that the company's official and Energy Secretary Chris Wright are expected to visit Venezuela on Wednesday, where the new investment will be formally unveiled. The official spoke under condition of anonymity under ground rules set by the White House for the call. Chevron is the second largest U.S. oil company and the only one with a major presence in Venezuela. The official also defended the administration's partnership with North American Blue Energy Partners in an agreement to tap Venezuela's reserves, saying the company was vetted. And finally, Krangy Sports and Entertainment says it has reached a deal to purchase the Los Angeles Angels from Arte Moreno. The company led by Stan Kroenke made the surprising announcement today, saying it expects to close the transaction in early 2027. Kroenke's company owns the NFL's Los Angeles Rams, English soccer club Arsenal, the NBA's Denver Nuggets, the NHL's Colorado Avalanche, and Major League Soccer's Colorado Rapids. The company has now added the Angels, whose turbulent 23-year tenure under Moreno's ownership will finally come to an end. Taking a look at your weather, got that available all at KWXX.com. East Hawaii, partly cloudy, trades 10 to 15 miles per hour, overcast with showers tonight, light and variable winds, lows near 74. West Hawaii, partly cloudy, trades 10 to 15 miles per hour, partly cloudy tonight, trades 5 to 10, lows near 78 degrees. 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
4: Aloha, this is Stan Lawrence from Orchid Land Surf Shop, reporting from Hilo Bay with the Doc Hine KWXX island-wide surf update for this Monday, August 31st. Currently, we've got northeast trade winds, 10 to 20 knots. Surf here on the northeast shore, it's 2 to 3 feet. Beach breaks and points up Hamakua and North Kohala, 2 to 3 feet. The northwest shore is flat. Southwest shore, 2 to 3. And the southeast shore, 3 to 4 feet. A 0.7 low tide, 11:02 this morning. 2.1 high tide rolls in at 4:46 this afternoon. Your sunset, 6:37, tomorrow sunrise, 6:05 a.m. The 37th annual Quicksilver Big Island Pro-Am set surf trials are set to take place this weekend, September 5th and 6th at Honolii, waves permitting. 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

0: 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Great supporters here all of your lunch hour, and we'll do this all again coming up all tomorrow. 12 to 1, your lunchtime at Calabash with Loeka Longakit, The Green, Kekai Boys, and 3 Plus, all right here.
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You got the green titles there. We are KWXX. They'll be here live on Hawaii Island coming up in November. We'll have more details on that upcoming later this hour. Crazy real world headline here. 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Whoa! We'll talk about it coming up. Crazy real world headline. It's all brought to you by Hilo Burger Joint and Katoda Liquor. 150 full story this hour. 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I want you to know on KWXX.

0: 3 plus, cool operator. We are KWXX, your feel-good island music station, as we get set for the new NFL season. Preseason already on, but the season actually starts official week 1 of 18 next week, Wednesday. All right, so no Labor Day Monday Night Football, no. Wednesday, going to be the first game of the season. What does that mean? That means get your picks in. All for our KWXX Pro Football Pick'em Challenge. And you have until a few hours prior to game time to get your picks in for the whole week there. And, well, we want to thank our great sponsors, KB Extreme, Lex Brody's Tire and Service Center, Bonono Mini Mart, Godota Liquor, Cronies Bar and Grill, Coors Light, Backyard Monkey, and Iona Car Sales. 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Get your picks in. Season starts next week, Wednesday. That's going to be the Patriots and Seahawks. 2:20 on Wednesday. Continues on Thursday, 49ers and Rams. And Sunday, pretty much everybody's playing on Sunday. Looks like it. Almost everybody. So get your picks in for week number one. We'll be right back. Quick break and music from Maoli and The Project after this.
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0: The Project there. Baby, it's you. We are KWXX, your feel-good island music station. 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
1: In the newsroom, I'm Ko'ohu James. Hawaiian Electric says repairs to hurricane-damaged electric systems across Hawaii Island are now complete following Hurricane Lala. Remaining outages are largely tied to damage on customer properties or access issues, except in Wood Valley in the Kau District. Utility officials report no injuries among the public, Hawaiian Electric crews, or Southern California Edison personnel during restoration work. Customers with submerged electrical equipment must have a licensed electrician certify their systems as safe before power can be restored. Governor Josh Green announced Hawaii will receive $58 million in federal funding to expand health care access in rural and underserved communities statewide. The funding includes $45 million for the University of Hawaii John A. Burns School of Medicine's Home Run Workforce Development Initiative and $13 million for the State Department of Health to purchase ambulances and upgrade emergency communication systems. The award is part of Hawaii's five-year Rural Health Transformation Program, which received nearly $189 million in first-year federal funding. An AP Washington correspondent Sagar Magani reports there's more fighting in Iran after a month without military action.
2: Hostilities are flaring again in Iran after a month without military action. U.S. Central Command says it's striking targets after Iran's recent attempted attacks, both on American troops and commercial shipping in the Strait of Hormuz. The U.S. also struck Sunday. Yesterday, President Trump said American and Israeli bombardments have left Iran a failed nation.
3: That doesn't mean we won't smack them.
2: Today, the president says on social media, if Iran retaliates, the U.S. will hit back much harder. Hours earlier, Iran's president said Tehran is ready to go back to June's ceasefire deal if the U.S. does the same. Sagar Magani, Washington.
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0: Thanks, KJ. Taking a look at your forecast for tonight. West Hawaii, partly cloudy. Trades 5 to 10. Lows near 78 degrees. East Hawaii, overcast with showers. Light and variable winds. Lows near 74 degrees. 86, few clouds in Kailua, Kona. And partly cloudy, 83 in Hilo. 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

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We are KWXX. 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Oh, boy. We'll talk about it coming up. Crazy real world headline. Right now, Leslie, Hawaiian Cruise on KWXX.

0: Anuhea and Justin there. Forever Summer. We are KWXX, your Feel Good Island Music Station. 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Man regrets buying a car at 23.5% interest. For most of us, the biggest lesson we learn in life come after we do something so colossally dumb that we know for a fact that we'll never want to do it again. For a man named Yancy, that lesson is to never buy a used car at an interest rate of 23.5%. 4 years ago, Yancy faced the tough decision of whether to spend $5,000 to repair the air conditioning, cooling system, and water pump of his beloved 2017 Ford Explorer. Instead of putting up the cash for the repairs, he decided to trade it in on a 2022 Kia K5. He put $5,000 down and had a starting principal balance of $37,880 and a robust monthly payment of $1,040. After 36 months of paying that minimum payment, his principal balance today stands at $28,275. And refinancing isn't an option because he currently owes around $15,000 more than the car is worth. Yancy says he's sharing his story to serve as a warning so others won't mess themselves up royally like he did. Not sure exactly. You know, they don't go into detail as to why his interest rate was so high. And in some cases, interest rates are based on credit reports, right? And man, average vehicle interest rate these days is anywhere from 4.5% to 7%, roughly, right? Average. 23.5% interest. Crazy. 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
1: 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It's the Akamai Seniors Hilo Seniors Resource Fair, Wednesday, September 9th, 9 a.m. until noon at Sanga Hall in Hilo. 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
2: 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Live on stage at the East Hawaii Cultural Center. That's right, the queens are taking over Hilo. The story of the six wives of Henry VIII and their six stories in one killer show. Come rock out to the Tony Award-winning smash hit musical everyone's talking about for six performances only. 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
3: Hi, my name is Clarence Cottrell, but everyone calls me CeCe. I'm a housing facilitator at the Holly Molly Hill Women's and Couples Shelter in Hilo. My job is to help facilitate anything that our shelter residents need to obtain permanent housing. What I love most about Hope Services is in the name, Hope. Having been homeless myself, I understand the hopelessness that's felt during such a time and how little help would have changed my experience. 20 years later, I work for an organization that not only gives that help, but has an outreach team to look for people in similar situations. 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
6: Aloha, this

is Stan Lawrence from Orchidland Surf Shop, reporting from Hilo Bay with the Doc Hine KWXX Island-wide Surf Update for this Monday, August 31st. Currently, we've got northeast trade winds, 10 to 20 knots. Surf here on the northeast shore, it's 2 to 3 feet. Beach breaks and points up Hamakua and North Kohala, 2 to 3 feet. The northwest shore is flat. Southwest shore, 2 to 3. And the southeast shore, 3 to 4 feet. A 0.7 low tide, 11:02 this morning. 2.1 high tide rolls in at 4:46 this afternoon. Your sunset, 6:37. Tomorrow's sunrise, 6:05 a.m. The 37th annual Quicksilver Big Island Pro-Am Set Surf Trials are set to take place this weekend, September 5th and 6th, at Honolii, waves permitting. 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